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3: Yeah, kabisa.
1: Kama bwana mbona mkwanja uonekane, lakini mwenetu huyu hapa.
4: Let me tell you something. In 2015 streaming started. When streaming started, nobody told us or nobody came to any artist and said, hey, we're about to put your shit on streaming platforms. How much do you want your music to cost? Suddenly, out of nowhere and without anybody's consent, all of our music went from $1 a song to 0.003 cents per play. Nobody asked us shit. Now imagine that gets lower and lower as life goes on. My catalog is worth less and less and less and less without any kind of consent from me, without anybody asking me if that's what I want to charge for my music. You think I want to leave that to my kids? Out of all this shit that I've told y'all that have happened to me in the industry, you think I'm leaving my kids' life and their future in the hands of the music industry? I got to figure something out. I'm not leaving my kids' future in the hands of music. I know exactly what I want. I know exactly how much I want right now. I know exactly what I would need to live out the rest of my life. And if I get that and I'm satisfied with that and I'm content, I'm not looking for more.
1: Hapa inazungumziwa biashara ya muziki wa online kwa wale watu ambao wana stream. 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
5: Of all time, I mean, just from an artistic standpoint, obviously he would never live long enough to know what he would have turned into, but Tupac was very, very talented at that. And he was actually very talented, not just, people forget, I mean, he was like trained to be an actor as well. I think he went to like that school in New York or that school in Baltimore. I forgot exactly where he went to high school, but he went to an artistic high school. Well, you could see that later on when he played a number of roles in a number of movies over the years, including the one with Janet Jackson, that he was a good actor. He was a good lyricist in terms of the lyrics that he wrote.
1: Bada saa, huu ni waziri wa mambo ya nje wa Marekani Marco Rubio. 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